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1: Roger, securing 11. Single call to this. Lady said it is on the Cairns side of the Barron Bridge. And white smoke, unknown threats, over.

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0: Yeah, check via Mount Mackay. How do you read, over?
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0: up 7:13 Bravo, over.
1: Okay, 7:13 Bravo, wet code 1, nothing in evidence, and investigating.
0: Roger, copy code 1, nothing in evidence, and investigating, 7:23.

0: Final 10, 7, 13, Bravo.
1: Bravo, go ahead.
0: Okay, 7-13 Bravo, we've located a small fire that was being used for cooking. We've taken up with the occupiers who are extinguishing the fire now. Stop the call.
1: Oh, just found a small fire for cooking. Occupants are extinguishing the fire now. Stop the call.

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1: Roger, campfire extinguished code 4 at 10:53.

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0: Viacom CAN 713 Bravo, 713 Bravo, fire call. Bravo, turn out to black smoke inside a unit at number 6 Mayor's Street, Manunda. We'll get further details en route over.
1: Turning out 6 Mayor Street.
0: Roger, disregard, that is now is a black smoke inside a ute, not a unit, over.
1: Received black smoke inside a ute.

0: 再看。I'm 713 Alpha, over. 713 Alpha, go ahead. Acom, we're turning out to car fire 6 Mayors Street, Manunda. Do you have any further information on this, over?
1: Roger 713 Alpha, you're responding. All agencies have been notified. You also have 713 Bravo responding to this fire call. This was taken by another region, advising that there is a fire in a car which is parked in the car park. Over.
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Thank you, Viacom, over. Yeah, 1135.

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0: 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Alpha.com, fire has been extinguished. Primary search complete. This was caused by a portable battery charger that was left in the vehicle and ignited. The owner of the vehicle has calmed down and does not require QAS anymore. Over.
1: Roger, fire is out. Primary search complete. It was caused by a portable charger left in the vehicle and it ignited. Caller does not need QAS anymore. At 11:41.

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Last appliance, go ahead. We are code 5, 738 Alpha, over. Roger.

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0: Viacom 713 Alpha, over. Viacom 713 Alpha, over. Viacom seems to be made safe. The occupant or the owner of the vehicle is waiting a tow truck to come and remove it. It's off the road. GPS have released us from this incident. We're code 4, over.
1: Copy, scene made safe. 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It's off the road. GPS have released you. And you're on our code 4 at 11:56.

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0: 713 Alpha, if you can confirm if your primary response, this is a private alarm sounded on Mulgrave Road, over. Roger, this is a private alarm for 468 Mulgrave Road, Access Community Housing. Alarm has been sounding 30 minutes. No sign of smoke or fire. Over.

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2: Okay,
1: Roger, copy. This is an alarm sounding at Access Community Housing at 468 Mulgrave Road, Ilville. There is a key fob at Cairns Station. Alarm has been active for 30 minutes. No sign of smoke or fire. Some people are evacuating, over.
2: Shelter responding. If you could just give us the key number again, please.
1: 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There are nil keys held at in station, over.
2: Received. Shelter responding. 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
0: 731 Alpha, can we have you proceed code 30268 Morris Road in Herberton? We have some cardboard that has been lit on fire. No immediate threat. Over.
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0: Roger, this is Morris Road, Herberton. You'll cross streets off Florence and Alice Street, over.
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0: 731 Alpha, can you upgrade? We've just had another call that this is very close to a shed and it's big flames. The person lit cardboard on fire and it has got off into the scrub, over.
1: Viacom 731 Alpha, copy that, we're upgrading.
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1: Viacom 731 Alpha, copy that. Have you got a crew from Urbiton, over?
0: Negative at this stage. We have had one yes. We're waiting to hear back, over.
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0: 731 Alpha, do you want another appliance added to this, over?
1: Viacom 731 Alpha, at this stage affirmative, can we respond another appliance, over?
0: Roger, copy.

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0: 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They're the next closest appliance. We're going to bring 36 across on standby. Is that okay with you? Over.
1: 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Can you say again? Over.
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0: 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Can you confirm that 732 Alpha is on scene, over?
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1: Caller was from number 62 Morris Road. They did say the better access would be on the highway through rural property 305 opposite Nicholson Road. 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
0: 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We have run into a occupant. It says that the access is on the Hedford Road, near Slaughter Creek, over.
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1: 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Is there any other crew in Atherton that could respond at 730 Echo over?
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1: 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We're making access to the shed. We have a large grass fire, accessible via four-wheel drives, over.
0: 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We will add one Decla Rural Fire Brigade to this address, over.
1: 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Exposure is a large shed, 731 Alpha, going into exposure protection, over.
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0: Viacom 731 Alpha, have we got any other rural 41s and 51s available for this incident, over?
1: Roger, we have just paged for one Decla, awaiting any response, over.
0: Viacom 731 Alpha, copied last. I have 731 Alpha and 732 Alpha. We're in the shed. Fire is inaccessible for these vehicles. We also have tyres on fire. I have 732 Alpha in action with time, over.
1: Roger, copy. 731 Alpha and 732 Alpha is shed fire. The grass fire is inaccessible to QFD vehicles. You have tyres on fire and 732 action is in action with FIME at 1409.
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1: 731 Alpha, go ahead.
0: Qualcomm 731 Alpha, sit rep. We have contained the fire, extinguished it around the shed. Location is safe. I have two firefighters in knapsacks on the western side of this fire and one firefighter with a blower. Also have one firefighter on the northern side having a look over.
1: Roger, sit rep, contain the fire, extinguished around the shed, safe, two firefighters in knapsacks on the western side, one with a blower and one on the northern side having a look.

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0: Crew 1 and 1 in 730 Echo, responding to grass fire. Herbert, this priority, over.
1: Stand by, Ficom Cancer, 731 Alpha.
2: Ficom, 731 Alpha, can we have 730 Echo at this stage? 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We currently have this fire under control.
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2: 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Herbert and Pestford Road, there are two large tractor tyres at the entrance of the premises, over.
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1: 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Further to last, do you have a fire ground, over?
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0: 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We're currently bumping up. Stop the call, over.
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0: 730 Alpha, can we just confirm with Lieutenant Lyle how many crew he has from Yungaburra and whether or not we are still to continue the accident?
1: They have got a split crew. There was only the two, so if you could still continue on, over.
0: Yeah, roger that, Viacom, we'll continue.
1: Roger, you have auxiliaries at your station. They are manned now, over.
0: Copy, Lyle.
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0: Roger, possibly have an RTC for you. Still taking details.
1: Viacom 731 Alpha, copy that. We are code 4 from this incident, over.
0: Stand by, details until we hear, over.

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1: 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Tully Falls Road, Raiders, however.
3: 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Can you confirm you got a crew from Ravensville, over?
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0: 731 Alpha, we have a report of two from Ravenstow Station, also from QAS, there is an entrapment at this. Over.
1: Viacom 731 Alpha, you're very scratchy, can you say blast the message again, over?
0: Two auxiliary firefighters from Ravenstow will be attending, and there is an entrapment at this. This was from QAS. If you want any further resources, let us know, over.
1: Viacom 731 Alpha, can you have 731 Bravo at this stage? 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
1: Do you have an exact location of this RTC? Over.
0: Stand by. We will check with QAS. Apparently the vehicle is a red vehicle. It's in a ditch on its side. Over.
1: Over.
0: No other agencies on scene yet, but we are trying to get more information. Over.
1: You last, I think.

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0: Hey, Roger, thanks.

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3: 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You've lost the day, thank you very much for the red truck. Over.
2: 732 Alpha, you're barely readable. Is that a code 4, over?
3: Yeah, copy that. 4.
2: Roger, confirming one deck clock got there, over.
3: Yeah, copy. They've just made it.
2: Roger, copy.

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0: 713 Alpha, turn out to a two-car RTC T-bone, McManus Street off round ramp, Whitfield, over.
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0: 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Tom, 735 Alpha, primary inspector research complete. Steve says car is approximately 5 meters off the road. Patient is in the hands of QAS, we are code 4, over.
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1: 7-11 Lima, go ahead.
0: 7-11 Lima, proceeding to RTC, Captain Cook Highway, Stanton Road. 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
0: 7-11 Lima, a report from QAS that all persons are out. We'll continue you on until 7-12, give us a stop, over.
1: Roger, FICOM, we'll still proceed. Code 30, over.
0: Roger.
1: FICOM, 7-12 Alpha, over.
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1: 7-12 Alpha, our responding RTC, Stanton and Captain Cook Highway, over.
0: Roger. I believe there's no entrapments. We'll wait till we get there before standing down. Lima, over.
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0: 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From 735 Alpha, it's code 5, over. 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
0: Delta 11 Alpha, vehicles have been removed from the roadside, area is made safe, left in the hands of QBS, and we are code 4.
1: Roger, vehicles removed from the areas, made safe, left with QBS, code 415.

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0: Tower 5, you're proceeding to Rexmill Park for community engagement.
1: Roger, Rexmill Park, community engagement.

0: Alpha, Alco 4, one patient in the hands of QAS, seen left with QPS, over.
1: Roger, code 4, one patient with QAS, seen left, QAS, seen left with QPS at 1600.

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1: Roger, QAS are on scene. This person has had a machinery accident resulting in a significant injury to the eye, over.
0: Copy that, Firecom. Machinery accident, injuries to the eye, over.
1: Roger, and you are required lights and sirens, over.

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0: 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We've met up with the property owner. We're just trying to make access to the casualty, over.
1: Roger, code 2, met with the property owner, trying to make access to casualty.

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0: 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We're assisting QIS to load patients to the ambulance, over.
1: Roger, one male patient sustained head injuries, assisting QAS, loaded to ambulance.

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0: Foxhawk 730 Alpha, this casualty has facial injuries from a spring dislodged from machinery. 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
1: Roger, casualty has facial injury from a spring dislodged from machine package, and you are code 4. 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

0: Okay, it's 7 Alpha. Foxtrot 7 Alpha, this alarm is activated in zone 101 by workmen with a steam pressure cleaner. System has been isolated. Sorry, system has been reset. Management in attendance, Winco 12.
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0: Malcolm Cairns, 716 Alpha. 716 Alpha, fire call over. 716 Alpha, can we have you turn out to reports of kids lighting fires close to the building behind the Bowls Club at Junction Road in Mossman? Station 17 and QPS have been notified, over.
1: Turning out to kids lighting fires back at the Bowls Club.
0: Roger, we believe this is Johnston Road behind the Bowls Club, over. Roger, 1701.

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0: 716 Alpha, we have off-duty firefighter from Station 17. He is on scene. It is no threat. 716 Alpha is not required. 717 Alpha will attend. It's half a metre by half a metre of palm fronds behind Town and Country. Over.
1: 16 Alpha, acknowledge code 40.
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0: 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This is 717 Alpha. 717 Alpha. Come 10, 717 Alpha, cruise to responding to fire behind Bowers Club. Over.
1: Roger, copy. Have you responded to the crew of today? This is a off-duty firefighter on scene. A stated fire is now out, and QPS has been attached to this, as there are children involved. Over.
0: Fire call message received and understood. Over.
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0: 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Alpha, go ahead. Foxconn 10, 717 Alpha, QPS are now on scene. This was like a meter by a meter over.
1: Fire was one by one and QPS are on scene.

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1: 717 Alpha, go ahead.
0: Qualcomm Ken, 717 Alpha. Fire was extinguished by off-duty firefighter. Police are now investigating camera footage. We're code 4, over.
1: So you're code 4. Fire was extinguished by an off-duty firefighter. Police are investigating the camera footage. 1727.

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0: 711 Alpha, active detect was located in the kitchen, although the fire panel was staying men's accommodation in zone 3. Unknown cause for activation, we've isolated that detector, notified management, we're code 12, over.
1: Copy, activated detector located in kitchen, auto fire panel, stated vent accommodation in zone 3, unknown cause for activation, isolated detector, notified management, code 12, 1829.

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0: 713 Alpha, can I get you to turn out to be smoke coming from upstairs, alarm active, access community housing, 468 Mulgrave Road, Oval, over.
1: Viacom, 730 now, for a copy of details, responding structure fire, over.
0: 713 Alpha, copy. 000 call came from an outer region. Caller advised smoke is upstairs in the complex and evacuation is in progress. Caller is from unit number 5, no injuries reported. Over.
1: Viacom, just confirm call was taken from outer region. Information, smoke is in top of structure with alarm sounding, over.
0: 13 Alpha, that's affirmative, over.

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1: 711 Alpha, go ahead.
0: 711 Alpha, we're responding to smoke coming from upstairs of an apartment, 468 Mulgrave Road, over.
1: 11 Alpha, copy. You have 13 Alpha also responding. Call came from out of region. Smoke upstairs in the complex. Evacuation in progress. Caller was from unit number 5. No injury reported. Over.
0: 11 Alpha, copy.
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0: 7-11 India, we're proceeding structure 4, Mulgrave Road. Can you put doors down at 1-1, please?
1: Copy 1840.
0: Evac in progress, over.
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1: 11 Alpha, copy. Can you advise the location of possible traffic infringement, over?
0: Canal Raise.
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0: I've taken up with occupants. Alarm was activated, level 4, unit 29. Area investigated, burnt food in microwave. Over.
1: Copy, taken up with occupant. Alarm was active, level 4, unit 29. Area investigated, burnt food in microwave, 1846.

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0: Queensland, please, in attendance. Details taken. Area made safe. We are code 4, over.
1: Copy, keep, yes, in attendance. All details taken. Area made safe, code 4. 713 Alpha, do you require another agency on scene, over?
0: I'm negative to other agencies. This is a very minor burnt food in the microwave. No smoke in the unit. No need for any ventilation, ever.
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0: From Cairns to 735 Alpha, over. 735 Alpha, go ahead. 735 Alpha, proceeding to QSS East, Aurora Road, over. 1 Q of Q, over. 735 Alpha, copy approved to responding. QAS are requesting extrication for a patient. They advise the driveway is 50 meters long, 1.8 kilometers past Gray's Lane on the left hand side. QAS are on scene, over. 5 Alpha, copy last. We have a queue on route in private vehicle as well. Over.
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0: 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They are mobile to Atherton Hospital. 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
0: 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We are proceeding 302-468 Mulgrave Road, over.
1: 711 Alpha, copy. Call came in from QPS, advised mother has locked herself out of her apartment. As a 6-year-old inside by herself, has been locked out for approximately 25 minutes. Property manager isn't answering. The caller's phone is about to run out of charge. QPS. Not mobile, over.
0: 25 on.
1: 11 Alpha, correction for last. QPS advised that they are not attending. 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
0: Yeah, 11 Alpha, copy.
1: Copy, 25.

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0: We're taking off with the Altitude, and we're on level 3, we're in 17. We can see the 6-year-old through the window, she's safe. We're just coming up with a plan to make our way in, over.
1: So they're safe. Still coming out with a plan to make the way in once.

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1: 11 Alpha, go ahead.
0: 11 Alpha, we've made communication with 6-year-old inside through the window. She's got special needs, isn't following any instructions. We're just getting some tools set up to go through the security screen, over.

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2: It's just gained access by breaking the security screen at the approval of the owner. The mother is now with a child. We're just making up, over.
1: And access by breaking the security screen with the approval of the owner. Mother is now with a child. Making up, 2156.

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0: 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Stop for the call.
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0: 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Do you have any further information?
1: 712 Alpha, 000, call us stated this is near the Half Moon Bay parking spot near the beach. They saw a scooter get stolen and is now on fire. GPS has been advised they are en route, over.
0: Ken, 712 Alpha, copy, love.
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0: Okay, 712 Alpha. Code 2. What appears to be a small fire, 1 meter by 1 meter. QPS in attendance. We're going to be in action. 2 firefighters in BA, case 1. More to follow, over.
1: Copy, code 2, what appears to be small fire, 1 by 1, QPS in attendance. 2 firefighters in BA, case 1, more to follow, 08.

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0: Michael 10, 712 Alpha. This fire has been extinguished. Stop for the call. We'll continue to take details. And we have a GPS, over.
1: Copy, this fire has been extinguished. Stop for the call. Continue to take details.

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No further action from QFD. It's been left in the hands of QPS. We're code 4, over.

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2: Copy. TCS have also been notified of this incident as a white or silver hatchback was seen fleeing the area. Over.

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1: 720 Alpha, go ahead.
0: 720 Alpha, running Kane Fire, Wrights Creek, crew of 1-3, any further information, over?
1: 720 Alpha, copy, crew of 1-3, responding, all I believe, Kane Fire is at 88, approximately 10 metres from property. No injuries reported. QCS has been advised as there was a hatchback clean. The scene, 713 Alpha, also been.
0: Yes, I can copy your last. 713 is responding also, over.

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1: 713 Alpha, go ahead.
0: In action, 2-1, this case 1. Cane approximately 10 metres by 20 metres on fire, slowly moving, over.
1: In action, 2-1, cane approximately 10 metres by 20 metres on fire, slowly moving.

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0: Concerned Queensland Fleet, they're going to attend this incident. We have one melted fuel drum and a fuel pit and two lines of skid marks. Over.
1: 713 Alpha Bravo. Fairly rude, we'll say again, Alpha.
0: Welcome, I'll send the truck pass message again, over.
1: Probably
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2: 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QPS requested, over.
1: 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QPS requested. 720 Alpha was advised that QPS had been notified. They are on route, over.
2: Yeah, copy, Foxtrot.
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0: 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And 713 Alpha, go.
1: 713 Alpha, go ahead.
0: Police have finished their investigation. Fire has been extinguished. We're going to go into action with monitor just to make sure the whole area is completely damped down, over.
1: 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Going to action with areas damped down.

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0: 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Stop for this call.
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0: Foxtrot 720 Alpha, wet coat 7 from this incident. Just going to grab some water. We'll notify once the truck is back on the run, over.
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0: We're responding RTC Mumbai and 7. Any further information? Over.
1: 711 Alpha, copy. Call came in from QPS, advised a two-vehicle crash. No injuries. A vehicle is currently on its side. There is no entrapment. Both agencies have been notified. QPS are on scene. QAS are on route, over.
0: Roger, Firecom. We'll still proceed. Respond, over.
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0: 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For your information, we have one GPS vehicle involved on its side. Further investigation, over.
1: Code 2, one GPS vehicle involved on its side. Further investigation, 736.

0: Michael 10, 7, 11 Alpha, Michael. 7 Alpha, go ahead. Flight Alpha is the 2-vehicle RTC. We currently have Severn Street blocked off. We have further QPS units on scene. QAS is also on scene. Over.
1: Roger, received. There is a

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0: Icon, we've established one of the vehicles has hit a power pole. Can we request Ergon to check the pole for stability? At this stage, it looks okay. We have a pole number when ready, over.
1: Roger, go ahead with pole number.
0: Pole number is 6074115. Over, and confirming corner of Severin and Mulberry
1: Road, over. Roger, pole number 6074115. Corner Mulgrave and Severin, 804.

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1: 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Tom Cairns, Foxtrot Romeo 23. 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
1: Alpha, message barely readable. I copy 1 male casualty. Repeat all after. Over.
0: Foxtrot 730 Alpha, affirmative. 1 male casualty, unresponsive. We're expecting QAS attack casualty. Over.
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0: 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We're now code 4, over.
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0: Falcon, we're having trouble with one of its tow trucks. We need to wait on scene until a second tow truck arrives. GPS, they're currently leaving the scene as they're returning their crew back to station. We're going to remain on scene for security and fire protection. Over.
1: Roger, 831. 16 Alpha, over. 716 Alpha, go ahead. Falcon, 716 Alpha's code 5, over. Code 5, 831. Falcon, Karen, Foxtrot Oscar 16. Foxtrot Oscar 16, go ahead. Falcon, Foxtrot Oscar 16, code 5, over. Code 5, 831.

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0: 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We've assisted QAS move a patient from a bathtub into bed. Currently being assessed by QAS. Over.
1: Roger, code 4, you've assisted QAS move a patient from a bathtub into bed. They're currently being assessed by QAS 844.

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